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0: 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The mother of the child is there in a white Jeep for interrogating. Hold off to the side.
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engine 12, dead person, 4914 East Green Lane, cross street, Colony Spring Lane. Greenstone Colony Subdivision, dispatch determined at 26 South of 1,

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Beatty Stop, Cross Street, Connor School Lane, and West Davis Street. Map, 1, 5, 7, Sierra, respond on CFD 2.

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0: Engine 7, respond with other units. Hazmat, 2500 North, 36 left. Beatty Stop, Cross Street, Conner School Lane, and West Davis Street. Map, 1, 5, 7, Sierra, respond on CFD 2.
1: Estimated 509, Harris County Housing Unit Route. 297, information only, your wind speed will be 4.7 miles per hour, east southeast.
2: Tower 9, motor vehicle accident, North State Highway 6. Cross Street SN 529. Dispatch determined in 29 Bravo 5 units.

0: Battalion 1's on location. I'll be establishing speedy stop command. It appears to be less than 5 gallons. We'll be out investigating.
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Grand Mason Crossing Subdivision, dispatch to terminal 67 Bravo 3 Union.

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Dispatch to terminus 52 Charlie 4 George,

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Lift assist. 3614. 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Lift assist. 3614. 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Adela Boulevard 2303.

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Motor vehicle incident. 1960 Road West in Falling Creek Drive. At 2306. Engine 32. Motor vehicle incident. 1960 Road West in Falling Creek Drive. At 2306.

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0: 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Severance, North San Houston Parkway, east of Woodland Hills Drive, 2311.
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Lift assist. 7636. Car road axed. At Treshwick Road 2316. Engine 73. Lift assist. 7636. Car road axed. At Treshwick Road 2316.

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Luetta Road and Cypresswood Glen Drive. 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

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Diabetic. 187 April Wind East. Cross Street. April Point Drive. And April Wind Drive North. 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

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Here. Twitter Forest of Saratoga Forest Drive. 0053.

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1: Jay, back room.

0: 32 northbound. 32 is on scene of a large commercial structure, single story, nothing showing from the exterior. 32 got investigating, all units stage on Kirk and Bell.
1: Little York, engine 83, tower 34, motor vehicle incident, 6113, 6th Street, at 13th Street, 0102. Little York, engine 83, tower 34, motor vehicle incident, 6113, 6th Street, at 13th Street, 0102.

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4: 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Was you transferred to fire 8? Was you transferred to fire 8?

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0: Power farmer complex. No, I haven't seen it. I'm not sure. I'll be in command of that. I'll be in all the units that won't stay there. That's not what

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1: 116, level 1,
0: what is it mean? Command is Tower 16, Buffalo.
2: Southside 2 North East, Southside 2 North East, small and Pella, coming over in 2C.
0: Sorry, please, level one. Command Harris County, you said one is location holding engine 46, Tower 16 and District 26 is

0: that was raised by Shrek.
1: Yeah, this one's Methodist, the Woodlands to Methodist TNC.
0: East Bay Standby.
1: Hi, Uncle.
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81, Humert, 1465 1 Philippine Street, Cross Street West, Sam Houston Parkway, North, Kensington Crossing Apartments. Dispatch determined in 21 Delta 3 Tom.

to Sam, 555 Ballard Boulevard, number 204, engine 62, assist citizen, fire other, suite 555 Ballard Boulevard, apartment 204, the armor's a big, Sam Houston, respond on fire, primary comms, 39.

Next 920, and no problem. SKP 2001, 11903E6 Freeway, near Winfield Entrance, 59 southbound, and Mount Houston Exit, 59 southbound, 0132.

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1: Flight flight 2, your flight number 3465, MRN 389-361-51, 74-year-old male, 85 kilograms, multi-vessel disease coming to Herman for a high-risk cabbage. Patient is on an Impella, GCS of 15, blood pressure 88 over 59, heart rate 79, respiratory rate 18, on 3 liters O2 via cannulas at 94%, 3 infusions, vasopressin, Presidex, and heparin. Memorial Herman, the Woodland CDICU, South 509, to Herman TMC HVI 810 CDICU.
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Respond with other units. Abdominal pain. 901 Wilson Road. 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Unit 225. Cross Street. North Fraser Street. And Robin Hood Drive. Map. 1. 5. 7. Victor. Fire map. 5. 1. 8. 1. Charlie. 1. Respond on EMS 2.

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1: All Northwest units, stay back in service, 901.

33, engine 36, motor vehicle incident, State Highway 249 northbound in Lewetta Road, at 0216, engine 33, engine 36, motor vehicle incident, State Highway 249 northbound in Lewetta Road, at 0216.

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1: Flight number 3468, MRN 151018917. This is an 82-year-old female, 172 pounds, tall with a subdural hemorrhage with a midline shift. GCS of 4, not intubated at present. Blood pressure 162 over 66. Heart rate 71. Respiratory rate 18. 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
1: 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Engine 32, fire alarm. 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Engine 32, fire alarm. 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

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And Carriage Hills Boulevard. 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Echo. 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

0: Square 23. There's four priors in the last 6 months. Lone Star PD isn't around to check the campus as well. It's a general fire alarm. There's no building or room number.
1: Address 23, that's clear.

23 Overdome, stage for law enforcement, 19747 East Freeway here, southbound East 1960, you turn round and FM 1960, southbound East exit ramp air, 0329.

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0: Sir, we're at 249 in the Bell. No law enforcement.
1: That's clear. They're calling back now. They're stating they are going to be at the Bellway exit from Hollister that gets onto 249 on that off ramp. You're going to have to get on the main lane. 901, District 4043, you got the pressure on the main lane to take the exit just past Hollister onto 249.
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Jeff Payne, 411 Galloway Street, Cross Street, Slade Street, and Flemington Drive. Map 1, 5, 5, Kilo, Fire Map 4, 8, 8, 2, Charlie 3, respond on MedTac 1.

0: inbound relayed from yesterday.
1: Willis for the ground pass.
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1: 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So I'm further north is where probably what you're seeing.

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2: Best access to get on the main lane eastbound just at the intersection.

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Street James Catherine, 555 Rankin Road, near Rankin Park and East Rankin Circle, 0419.

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vehicles, heavy damage. 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Have law enforcement respond priority. 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
2: 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We got 3 and 4, 0.577, 22, 2, 8, 9.
3: 7, looking for Northfield.

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Just me, Mike, just took off from St. Luke's Hotel 101. There's some clouds building up in that area, right over Sherman Woodlands. Looking like about 800 feet, some areas like 700. Just be advised.

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Dispatch determined in 29 Delta 2 Mary,

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Dispatch to terminal 29 Delta 2 Mary,

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94.36.6675 inside 74 outside. 4,000 feet off, normal should be there in 21 minutes.

Medic 94, overdose. Unit number 626, Fall Creek, 8440 North San Houston Parkway East. Here, Beltway, Eastbound, Wilson and Ram and Fellows Falls Lane, 0619.

会。对啊，飞完会。

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Dispatch to turn in 52 Charlie 1 George,

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Breathing problems. 301 Jill Avenue. Cross Street. May Street. And Allison Lane. Map 1, 5, 7. Romeo. Fire map 5, 1, 8, 2. Charlie 4. Respond on MedTac 1.

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Unit number 626. Meet law enforcement on Team MAA Fall Creek, 8440 North San Houston Parkway East, near Beltway East, Tom Wilson and Travis, Yellow Salt Lane, 0630.

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Dispatch to terminal 53 Alpha 6.

Engine 3, fire alarm, 12807 Calgary Road, cross to Jarvis Road, the Windward at Calgary Crossing Apartment. Dispatch to terminate 52 Charlie 4 Sam.

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Harry, please on location to a female two-story residence. Nothing showing, we'll be investigating.

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Vehicle fire. 7017 North State Highway 6. Cross Street SA 529. Chiamonix. Dispatch to turn in 71 Charlie 1.

0: 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Delta 2. 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

0: 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Bridge traffic to VHF FE2.
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Mechanics 94, District 90, Engine 7, motor vehicle incident with rollover, northbound main lane, B-Sex Freeway and Lauder Road, respond on 8800, 0929.

on you responding to the NBA rollover. Calling parties on my southbound mainly. Southbound mainly.

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1: Tower 2, fire alarm, 12807 Helgi Road, cross street Jarvis Road, a room with SLG crossing apartment. Dispatch determined in 52 Charlie 4 George,

0: District 32, Tower 34, Engine 32, Tanker 30, Residential Light Structure, 15318, Brandonwood Place, Edstrack Road 0948, District 32, Tower 34, Engine 32, Tanker 30, Residential Light Structure, 15318, Brandonwood Place, Edstrack Road 0948.
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0: Ladder 6, fire alarm, 15575 Marina Drive, April Harbor BLDGA, Cross Street, Diamond Head North, and Highway 105 West. 1, 5, Echo, respond on CFD 2.
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Fire alarm. 15575 Marina Drive. April Harbor BLDTA. Cross Street. Diamond Head North. And Highway 105 West. Map. 1, 5, 5. Echo. Respond on CFD 2.

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Medical call. 7017 North State Highway 6. Cross Street SA 529. Damages.

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2: Vision is past the terminal 55 Bravo 3.

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Engine 101, assist law enforcement with blocking.

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Jasmine Heights Subdivision, this past determined in 53 Alpha 2.

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1: 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Fire map 5, 0, 7, 9, Bravo, 4. 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

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Smell of gas in a residence. 816 Lightning Bug Lane. 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West Lightning Bug Court. And East Lightning Bug Court. 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

0: 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Engine 21, injured person from April, Longwood Golf Club, 13,300, Longwood Trace Drive, at Bristol Wood Lane 1119.
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0: 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At Bristolwood Lane, 1120.
1: 2150. Maker. At the 103 southbound. And it's 125 continuing onwards, please.

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0: 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Medical call, 19501 West Little York Road, Cross Street, River Bottom Road, to the Village Apartment.
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There is a mill in the golf carts. 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

94. 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Calling for reporting a white SUV versus a box truck. They're not on location, but they are able to see next door. Unknown patient, how are injuries?

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1: District 20, Booster 20, come over here by Engine 21. The lead is over here.
2: I called a leasing agent. They did not answer. We turned the gas off to the resident.
1: Just look for Engine 21 on the GPS in District 20, and that's where the lead is at.
3: District 3, Engine 84 is on a separate call.

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1: So all we need is one driver and there's 20 back here. 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We have either Pizza Stable and they're talking to us. No pain. Patient stable and talking with slight pain only.

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0: 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Where's he?
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1: 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We'll be out investigating. Ladder 151, block the shoulder in lane 2.

0: 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I just want to confirm, you see into 1.2 on location with you. The map is showing him at 494 and 485.
1: We have engine 1.2 is on location, we're on the westbound on-ramp.

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0: 33, Tower 36. Motor vehicle incident. 22,600 block of Tomball Parkway. At Tomball Ramp 1208. Engine 33, Tower 36. Motor vehicle incident. 22,600 block of Tomball Parkway. At Tomball Ramp 1208.
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Dispatch to turn in 29 Bravo 5.

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Terry 3 to Control, you're on Reebel. That's it.

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1: Houston, weather checks. We got some heavy thunderstorms built just ourselves.
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I'm an Overland Drive at FM 1774. Got one vehicle on the grass, one vehicle on High Meadow.

0: Ladder 74, fire alarm, 23,358, Briar Creek Boulevard, Meadow River Drive 1246. Ladder 74, fire alarm, 23,358, Briar Creek Boulevard, Meadow River Drive 1246.
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1: A small, two-story house. 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
1: 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Well, 9741 to the address, it's James on the CAD. 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

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Breathing problems. 300 West Simmons Avenue, Wilson Park Apartments, Unit 6, Cross Street, North San Jacinto Street, and North Robertson Street. 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
2: District 90, Harris County, show me delayed heavy traffic.
3: District 90, delayed heavy traffic.
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Engine 1 and Medic 10, MVC, Interstate, T4, I-45 South, southbound main lane, Cross Street, Gladstone Street southbound, on ramp to I-45 and I-45 southbound, off ramp to South Loop 336. Map 1, 8, 7, Mike, respond on CFD 3.

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0: 36, go ahead.
1: On the eastbound main lane, in between Woodland Hills and John Ralston. Three on the right hand shoulder.
2: 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The address is going to be 165 Trails.

0: 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Just run it toward the Logwood exit on Main Lanes, actually.
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Motor vehicle incident. Aldine Westfield Road in Prairie Bird Drive. At 1457. Ladder 74. Motor vehicle incident. Aldine Westfield Road in Prairie Bird Drive. At 1457.

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At Old Pike Road 1502.

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Carriage Ridge Drive. At Green Creek Drive 1519. 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Assist a citizen. 11910. Carriage Ridge Drive. At Green Creek Drive 1519.

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Overdose ingestion. 337 South Loop 336 left. Kroger. Cross Street. Crescent Campus Boulevard. And Grand Lake Drive. 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Romeo. 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
1: State Highway 249, near Upland Willow Avenue and Kill Up Drive, 1624.

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0: Medic 930, engine 43, district 40, squad 44, district 901, auto motorcycle, westbound Houston Road and North Houston Lost Glen Road, 1626.
1: Houston and North Houston Rockland.

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Control, this is 441. What is service? Do you know which station?

80-year-old male, approximately 55 kilos with a stroke. GCS is 14, blood pressure 153 over 88, heart rate of 87, respirations 18, O2 100% on room air, no infusions. Taking that out of Herman, Herman Parentland, ER trauma 3, coming back to Herman TMC, ER.

0: started.
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1: Medic 15 and Engine 1, this person, West Davis Street and Sergeant Ed Holcomb Boulevard North, map 1, 5, 7, Yankee, fire map 5, 0, 8, 1, Delta, 4, respond on MedTac 1.

We're checking. 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

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Vehicle fire, 92.07 North Court, Cross Street, Breezeway Street. 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

Southbound East 6, 1965, passing turn ramp, southbound East 6, 7, 1960 at ramp, 1822.

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1978, motor vehicle incident, 20,543, North I-45 southbound, at SBI 45 to Luetta Ramp 1847. Engine 78, motor vehicle incident, 20,543, North I-45 southbound, at SB, I-45 to Luetta Ramp 1847.

0: 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Engine 71, motor vehicle incident, 20,543 block of North Freeway, at Meadow Edge Drive 1848.
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